Ford Street, where you could feel the silence at 11:30 on long summer nights, as the wireless played Radio Luxembourg and the voices whispered across Peachy River. And in the quietness, we sank into restful slumber in silence and carried on dreaming in God.

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with a cap in hand, looking grand. 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

wouldn't take the kids. Now that I'm thinking more clearly, you kept the truth well hid. You've been really good at this.

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It's time to say goodbye. Let me tell you now.

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But now the tinsel light of starbreak is all that's left to applaud my heartbreak. And at 11 o'clock I watch the network news.

The harvest left no food for you to eat. 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But I have seen the same, I know the shame in your defeat.

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I heard a gunshot, I saw a razor flash.

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And there's a whole lot of trouble, babe. What's this hatred for?

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0: 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I've swallowed beer like a cartoon. And if old Waylon of the Moon will we be singing with him soon? I will learn to look away when there are things I cannot bear. Perhaps you'll sing a different tune. Perhaps we'll learn to tell the difference. And there are people that I know, we learn to live within their limits. And we are lucky to be so completely interactive.
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You waved your crooked wand along an icy pond with a frozen moon, a murder of silhouettes.

sing the streets a serenade, laying everybody low with a love song that he made. Find the streetlight, steps out of the shade, says something like, "You and me, babe, how about it?" Juliet says, "Hey, it's Romeo. He nearly gave me a heart attack. He's underneath the window.

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On the keyboards, Tommy Eyre. The Midnight Horns. Andy Pyle on the bass guitar. Graham Walker on the drums. Tammy and Carol over here on the backing vocals. Once again, thank you so much for coming tonight. It's been great. See you again sometime. Good night. God bless. Thank you.

true of a ragged discontent. Well, you don't know, yes, you don't know. But tell me something, did I love you way too much or well enough?